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0: 4 years ago, he signed a publishing deal. More than 50 of his songs have been cut since. That's impressive. Jacob Hackworth, his name. That's what took you so long. Bailey Zimmerman, just a couple of minutes off. Keep it close.
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0: couple of guys who were together on tour last summer as part of the Country Song Came On tour. So it only makes sense to pair them on the duet. George Burge, Luke Bryan, and his Ride, Ride, Ride. Jason Aldean on the way in a couple, and we'll hear from Jelly Roll, too.
1: Well, good day to you. I'm Brad Miller with your late day, early evening weather summary for this Monday, the 6th day of July, 2026. Continued happy holiday weekend. Well, mostly sunny today. That'll be our story really through a good portion of the week. Increased chances for precipitation as we move toward the middle and later parts of the week to start with, mostly in the high elevations, and then perhaps seeing some valley showers by later in the week. For the meantime, little temperature change from the weekend. Daytime highs coming in the mid-80s in Flagstaff. Sedona up 99, Prescott 94. Cottonwood 102 today, should be just about the same tomorrow. Overnight tonight, mostly clear skies, some light breeziness from the south. Southerly winds continuing into the early evening, quieting overnight. Low temps tonight, Flagstaff down to 50. Sedona 71, Prescott 63. Cottonwood, 67 degrees overnight.
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0: Straight for the heart, Alexandra Kay. I'm Steve Brewer. Make it a great one. Coming up, a guy who jokes he has made more comebacks than the McRib. Joe Nichols.
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1: Arizona News Audio. Extreme heat warnings in place for 9 Arizona counties as temperatures start to soar again.
2: It was only inevitable at this point. We were likely to get there at some point this summer, but looking like maybe by this week we start to reach those levels.
1: Ryan Worley with the National Weather Service says some parts of the state could see storm activity, but likely with very little, if any, rain. The pocket fire near Sedona, now 48% contained, growing to about 28,000 acres. Operations Section Chief Anthony Raposa says there are some areas still getting a lot of attention.
3: Into the Seven Canyons in the Enchantment area, both of those areas still maintain a presence. Crews continue with the structure prep. And looking for additional opportunities for putting in some contingency line down there.
1: A set evacuation status issued Friday for the Seven Canyons area and Saturday for the Enchantment Resort. Glendale police still apparently looking for suspects in Saturday night shooting at the Westgate Entertainment District that left 5 people injured. Diamondbacks on the road tonight against the Padres after losing to the Brewers Sunday 3-2. Jeff Scott, Arizona News Audio.
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2: The overnight weather outlook continued mostly clear after a sunny day today. Some light breeziness carrying into the early evening and then quieting overnight tonight. Mostly clear and sunshine returning to us tomorrow. Overnight low temps tonight, Flagstaff tier 50. Sedona about 71, Prescott 63, Cottonwood at 67. Highs tomorrow a lot like today, mid-80s again in Flagstaff. Sedona about 99, Prescott mid-90s, Cottonwood into the low 100s.
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Shaboozy bringing us the good news. What a great start to this hour of country music. My name is John Glenn. The newlywed Taylor Swift, Brett Young music after Zach John King. This is Get to Drinking from ZJK.

0: Taylor Swift with I Knew It, I Knew You. Taylor Swift, the newlywed. Now, this report says that Taylor Swift and Travis Kelce made some donations here recently. $26 million went to charities the week ahead of their wedding. The donations were spread across 20 local and national charities. So as a wedding gift back to these charities, Taylor and Travis gave some funds back or made some major donations to these organizations that are important to their lives.
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17: I was all but 22, I think, at the time. I'd been out on the road, lonely at night. 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His boots like glass on a sawdust floor had moves like nothing I'd ever seen.

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0: No cash and wrong hearts. It is the 6th of July. These famous folks celebrating birthdays today. Comedian Kevin Hart, rapper 50 Cent, Sylvester Stallone, George W. Bush, number 43 on the list of presidents, Tia and Tamra Mowry, Eva Green, the Dalai Lama himself, and if it is your special day today, happy birthday. I hope all your birthday wishes come true.
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2: Well, good day to you. I'm Brad Miller with your late day, early evening weather summary for this Monday, the 6th day of July, 2026. Continued happy holiday weekend. Well, mostly sunny today. That'll be our story really through a good portion of the week. Increased chances for precipitation as we move toward the middle and later parts of the week to start with, mostly in the high elevations, and then perhaps seeing some valley showers by later in the week. For the meantime, little temperature change from the weekend. Daytime highs coming in the mid-80s in Flagstaff. Sedona up 99, Prescott 94. Cottonwood 102 today, should be just about the same tomorrow. Overnight tonight, mostly clear skies, some light breeziness from the south. Southerly winds continuing into the early evening, quieting overnight. Low temps tonight, Flagstaff down to 50. Sedona 71, Prescott 63. Cottonwood, 67 degrees overnight.
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0: He's a girl dad. He's a country star. Cole Swindell with his latest. Luke Combs and Megan Maroney coming up here in just a moment. Joey Chestnut winning his 18th mustard belt on the 4th of July. He ate 66 hot dogs in 10 minutes. A recent survey about our hot dog consumption. 59% of Americans in this survey report eating hot dogs at least once a month. I mean, I'll be honest, a good hot dog is hard to beat. A little grill char on there, a little mustard.
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Kane Brown with his latest called Woman. That kicks off another hour of country music. My name is John Glenn. Corey Kent, Florida Georgia Line, after Hardy. This is his favorite country song.

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0: from a new CD he will bring us in September called Heartland Rock and Roll, Corey Kent with Rocky Mountain Low. Co Wetzel helps him out with that song. How many U.S. national parks have you visited? There is a 16-month-old named Aria, has visited 28, and she may not be able to count that high or be that many months old. She's well on her way to earning a Guinness World Record. Now, her parents began taking her on these tours of country national parks as a way to introduce her to the great outdoors. And the Guinness World Record folks are recognizing her travels.
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travel on. There's one day here and the next day gone. 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

0: Those are the essentials when leaving the house. Your phone, your keys, your wallet. It's new from Lainey Wilson. Shaboozy and Jelly Roll's award-winning song, Amen, up next. Now, I don't know if you noticed this or not, but there's more scoring going on in the FIFA World Cup than in past World Cups. And FIFA says it's because of the new ball design. There's deeper seams that produce, quote, optimal in-flight stability. The players and coaches say it's been rocketing toward goalkeepers at a high velocity. There's also added grip to help striking and dribbling in wet or humid conditions. So a new ball with a few added features making scoring even better. More exciting in the World Cup this year.
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0: So. Dan and Shay with Say So. Let's check some entertainment history. For the 6th of July, it was on this day, 1994. Forrest Gump made its theatrical debut. Ant-Man and the Wasp debuted in the Marvel Universe the 6th of July, 2018. And that's all I got to say about that. That's entertainment history.
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From his new CD called Songs About Us, Jason Aldean with Don't Tell On Me. My name is John Glenn. We'll cruise down the road with Easton Corbin. Russell Dickerson has a brand new one to check out called Worth Your Wild. It's after Thomas Rhett. After.

0: He's always smiling. Russell Dickerson with his new one called Worth Your Wild. There is a sample of the Red Hot Chili Peppers. There is a sample of another song called Butterfly in there. Russell Dickerson had to get some permissions to bring that song to country radio. That is new from him, called Worth Your Wild. Wild, W-I-L-D. Josh Ross, Carrie Underwood, brand new music from Kenny Chesney called Carry On is straight ahead.
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1: Let's check some birthdays for the 6th of July. Famous folks like comedian Kevin Hart and rapper 50 Cent celebrating today. Sylvester Stallone, George W. Bush, our 43rd president. Tia and Tamara Mowry, Eva Green, the Dalai Lama celebrating today. 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

0: Ella Langley with Be Her. Ella has four L's in her name. The letter L is bringing you the next stretch of music. There's a song from Luke, a song from Luke, and a song from Locash.
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1: Chase Matthew with Darlin'. Megan Maroney currently on the Cloud 9 tour. Brand new music from her is called Medicine.

0: Bailey Zimmerman with Chevy Silverado. Brand new music from him. We'll do some bootin' and some scootin' with Brooks and Dunn in moments. And in a recent survey of the food we love to eat in the summertime, 59% of Americans report eating a hot dog at least once a month. I mean, to be honest, dog on the grill, a little mustard on there. Oh, sign me up all day.
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0: John Party with Boots Off. That's his latest off of his Honky Tonk Hollywood album. We did learn some sad news last week. Summer and John announced that they are getting a divorce. They will be separated. Music from Thomas Rhett, Kelsey Ballerini. Got new Zach Top music on the way called South of Sanity.
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1: He's a ranch hand in a pinch, man. 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

Potts Farm was a place to go. Load the truck up, hit the dirt road. 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Jack and Jim were a few good men. Where you learn how to kiss and cuss and fight too. Better watch out for the boys in blue. And all this small town, he said, she said. 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Like I know something y'all don't know. Man, that talk is getting old. You better mind your business, man. Watch your mouth. For I have to knock that loud mouth out. I'm tired of talking, man. Y'all ain't listening. Them old dirt roads.

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And we like cornbread and biscuits, and if it's broke around here, we fix it. 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
1: Arizona News Audio, 48% containment on the pocket fire near Sedona. The residents near the Enchantment Resort, Seven Canyons and Oak Creek are on set evacuation status.
2: We were able to get more personnel and equipment into areas we weren't able to access before.
1: Fire spokesman Bob Poole crediting contingency lines that gave the fire nowhere to go. Extreme heat continuing in the lower deserts.
3: Tuesday through Thursday, extreme heat warning in effect for the Phoenix metropolitan area before we see a little bit cooler weather head in towards the end of the week.
1: Mark O'Malley with the National Weather Service saying increased humidity is on the way. No storms in the forecast until the weekend. 20% chance for showers in the high country by week's end. A former University of Arizona basketball player stands accused of running a massive fraud scheme. Garrett Creasa was arrested after being indicted by a federal grand jury. He's accused of bilking people out of more than $2 million over a period of 4 years. Diamondbacks hammer the Padres in San Diego 8-0. Jeff Scott, Arizona News Audio.
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2: Yavapai Broadcasting News, I'm Paul David. The National Weather Service and Flagstaff says for most, mainly hot and dry conditions are expected through the end of this week. Daily chances for afternoon showers and thunderstorms continue over portions of eastern and central Arizona each day, but especially today and tomorrow. After some drying Thursday and Friday, moisture begins to ramp up this weekend and into next week. Dangerous heat is expected at the lower elevations of the Grand Canyon through at least Saturday. Highs today will range from the upper 80s to the low 90s in Flagstaff, the low to mid 90s in the Quad City area, and the upper 90s to 100 degrees in Sedona and the Verde Valley. An extreme heat warning is in place below 4,000 feet in the Grand Canyon until 8 p.m. Saturday. Page police are investigating a double homicide. Sunday night, officers responded to a home in the 100 block of 9th Avenue where they found two people deceased from gunshot wounds. The victims were an adult male and female. The investigation led them to a suspect on Monday who was taken into custody on two counts of first-degree murder. Officials say they also recovered the gun used in the shootings. No names were released. Camp Verde Marshal's Office K-9 chopper made a sizable drug bust back on June 25th. Early that morning, a deputy stopped the suspects on I-17 for speeding. K-9 chopper alerted to the vehicle, at which time 44 grams of methamphetamine, drug paraphernalia, and a loaded 9mm handgun were found in the driver's backpack. The driver, Floyd Anthony Lee, and his passenger, Sarah Marie Gold, were arrested on felony drug and weapons charges. ADOT says a pavement project starts tonight on Highway 260 between Linden and Sholo. Crews are repaving between milepost 332 and 340, working on two-mile sections at a time. Highway 260 is reduced to one lane through the work zone with alternating east and westbound traffic. Work will take place from 7 p.m. to 7 a.m. each night with restrictions removed each day and on the weekends. The entire project should be finished by this fall. With the news, I'm Paul David for Yavapai Broadcasting.
3: Happy Tuesday. Here's a look at your morning forecast. Mainly hot and dry conditions are expected to continue through much of this week. Today will be sunny and hot, light and variable wind, 10 to 15 miles an hour this morning. Winds could gust as high as 20 miles an hour today. Flagstaff seeing a high of 88 degrees, Sedona 102, Prescott 97, Cottonwood 106, and Payson with a high of 99. That's your morning forecast.
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11: Well, good morning, everybody. I'm Brad Miller. Happy, happy Tuesday. Welcome back after the holiday weekend. Hope you had a good time. We'll talk about it a little bit as we catch up, all right? But first, let's get warmed up and get ourselves going a little bit. We got some random facts to do that. So random facts this morning about inventors and inventions, okay? Inventors and inventions, random facts like this one. A man named Ray Tomlinson is credited with deciding to use the at symbol for email to separate the username from the destination machine. This was in 1971. Random fact this morning, the inventor of Tickle Me Elmo was a Unabomber suspect at one time. The FBI actually talked with him over 6 months due to many coincidences that linked him to the Unabomber. He was not cleared until Ted Kaczynski ended up being arrested. And then finally, this one, the Wright brothers promised they would never fly together, so at least one would be able to continue their work in the event of a fatal crash. There was one exception. In 1910, they shared a six-minute flight near Dayton, Ohio, with Orville piloting, and Wilbur was the passenger. There you go, some random facts get us rolling on a beautiful KVRD Tuesday.
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0: KBRD on Gorgeous Tuesday. Back to it we go. Coming up, Cody Johnson, a big fan of Matthew McConaughey. We'll explain next.
1: He's a ranch hand in a pinch, man. 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
1: Cody Johnson this morning, KVRD. All right, well, Cody, kind of a fan of Matthew McConaughey, and here's what I'm talking about. McConaughey, interesting character. I think he's a good actor, kind of a goofy guy. You know, I like him, the all right, and all that. But he's kind of talked a little bit about running for some kind of office down there in his native Texas. I don't know if he's kidding around or if he's serious. Cody might wonder if he might not be serious. And I got to admit, Matthew McConaughey's message for the holiday 250th of America was interesting, and Cody, amongst other celebrities, reposted it. So here it is, McConaughey's message to America on her birthday.
2: 250 years young. Howdy, America. And to a lot of people, that may seem like a long time to be a country, but it's really not. It's not too long to be an idea, which is what America is. A land that has never been yet. And that yet, it's a place we're never going to arrive at. And that's not failure because we won't. That's by design. We didn't start this country on any kind of proof. We started it on an act of faith that a self-governing people could be something worth being and becoming. That's the celebration. Not that we've arrived anywhere, but to the fact that we are still on our way. Here's to more dancing in the home of the brave. Happy 250th, America.
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5: From Yavapai Broadcasting, here's a look at your early morning weather summary. Mainly hot and dry conditions are expected through the end of this week. Daily chances for afternoon showers and thunderstorms continue over higher terrain areas tomorrow and Thursday. After some drying Thursday and Friday, moisture begins to ramp up this weekend and into next week. Today will be sunny and hot with light and variable wind, 10 to 15 miles an hour in the morning. Winds could gust as high as 20 miles an hour this afternoon. Taking a look at your daily highs, Flagstaff 88 degrees, Sedona 102, Prescott 97, Cottonwood 106, and Payson with a high of 99. Tonight calls for clear skies with light winds 5 to 10 miles an hour. Winds could gust up to 15 miles an hour this evening. From Yavapai Broadcasting, that's your early morning weather summary.
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It's Jordan Davis this morning, KVRD. On the way, never fear, your morning shower thoughts are here to rescue your day. It's never too late.

0: Lady Wilson, John Mayer this morning, KVRD. All right, if you're not working it just right, the morning just not off to a good start for you, don't worry. Jump in the shower and ease your mind. Relax and let those morning shower thoughts flow over you.
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Ella Langley, Morgan Wallen this morning, KVRD. And for the final time this season, we've got tickets for the Wranglers' final home game coming up on Sunday. You want to be there? You want to be part of the home push? The final one is going to be the New Mexico Chupacabras. Let's take those Chupacabras. Wrangler, text me, 1-800-473-5873.

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1: Arizona News Audio, a 15-year-old boy facing felony charges after allegedly opening fire during an argument and fight with classmates Saturday night at Glendale's Westgate Entertainment District.
2: The suspect produced a handgun and discharged multiple rounds towards the group. Glendale officers arrived within minutes of the initial call, and members of our SWAT team were quickly deployed to the area as well to assist with securing and conducting a search for the suspect.
1: Sergeant Brian Hoskins says five people were hit, including the suspect's two sisters, one of them just 8 years old. All will recover from their injuries. In Utah, prosecutors lay out their case against 23-year-old Tyler Robinson, the man accused of killing Arizona-based political commentator Charlie Kirk. Officer Christopher Bagley describing the moment of the shooting.
3: He was answering a question, kid asking him a question, and then I heard a shot fired.
4: Do you know what time that was?
3: Yes.
4: What time was that?
3: 12:23.
1: Prosecutors trying to convince the judge there's enough evidence to try Robinson and seek the death penalty. Diamondbacks shut out the Padres in San Diego 8-0. Jeff Scott, Arizona News Audio.
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3: Yavapai Broadcasting News, I'm Paul David. Firefighters stopped the Mina Fire over the holiday weekend. The Mina Fire touched off Saturday and forced evacuations in Yarnell. That fire was stopped at 24 acres. Several outbuildings were destroyed in the blaze, which remains under investigation. Tonto National Forest says northbound Highway 87 was closed for a short time Monday due to a roadside fire that was caused by a vehicle crash. The fire was stopped at a tenth of an acre, and the highway was reopened. Monday, Groom Creek Fire, Walker Fire, YCSO, and the Prescott National Forest responded to the Pristine Fire in Walker. Officials say crews arrived to find the fire threatening several structures on Pristine Pines Drive, but they were able to stop the flames before any burned. There was no information on what started that blaze. Apache Sitgreaves National Forest officials say they responded to the Hart Fire over the weekend. That blaze was stopped at just under 1.5 acres. The human-caused fire was burning 5 miles north of Bear Canyon Lake. Crews are now mopping up. Clarkdale posted the 60-day notice for proposed community development fee changes. The Clarkdale Town Council will consider the fees during their September 8th, 6 p.m. meeting. Contact the town for more information. The Mojave County Sheriff's Office arrested a man on child pornography charges. Officials say 39-year-old Joseph Kalin of Kingman was arrested at his home on Thompson Avenue. The investigation of Kalin was launched after the Sheriff's Office received a report from Internet Crimes Against Children. A search warrant was served on his home last Thursday, at which time several electronic devices were seized. Each contained child pornography. Kalin was arrested on charges on 10 felony counts of sexual exploitation of a minor. Workers started on the Jasper Parkway and Copper Hill intersection project in Prescott Valley Monday. Town says crews are repaving and smoothing out the intersection. Officials say traffic closures and detours are in place, with the intersection closed to most traffic. Northbound Jasper Parkway will remain open throughout the project. The job should take about 3 weeks to complete. With the news, I'm Paul David for Yavapai Broadcasting.
4: Happy Tuesday. Here's a look at your morning forecast. Mainly hot and dry conditions are expected to continue through much of this week. Today will be sunny and hot, light and variable wind, 10 to 15 miles an hour this morning. Winds could gust as high as 20 miles an hour today. Flagstaff seeing a high of 88 degrees, Sedona 102, Prescott 97, Cottonwood 106, and Payson with a high of 99. That's your morning forecast.
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KBRD, and again, a good morning to you. I'm Brad Miller. Once again, Wranglers are magic word. 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

0: Cold Water to Wedding, Graylin James, new on KVRD. All right, let's do it. Our celebrity birthday list for this seventh day of July 2026. And our birthday is brought to you by Connolly Electric. First up, how about this? Happy 86th birthday, Beatles drummer extraordinaire Ringo.
1: And now a star is born. On July 7, 1940, the world welcomed little baby Ringo Starr.
2: Congratulations! It's a boy!
3: Oh, I can't wait to take him back to our yellow submarine.
2: Yellow submarine?
3: Yellow submarine. We all live in it.
1: Ringo Starr, a star is born.
0: You suppose he really does live in a yellow submarine? I think he could afford it if he wanted to. Ringo is 86 and still going strong. Happy birthday. All right, on the birthday list too, Eddie Marlowe, Maddie Marlowe, half of Maddie and Tay, though Eddie and Tay has a ring to it. Maddie's 31. Eve Hewson, Bono, the rock star, his daughter. She was in the movie Disclosure Day recently. She did a nice job. She's 35. Michelle Kwan, figure skater, Olympic silver medalist, 46. Georgia Fox, been a TV actress for a long time, most recently as Sarah Seidel on CSI. She's 58. Jim Gaffigan, funny man. He's 60 today. And who remembers Doc Severinsen, band leader with Johnny Carson on the old Tonight Show? He retired when Johnny did. Doc is 99. Happy birthday to our celebrities and to you, too, if today's your special day.
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0: give him a horse, think about that beer money this morning, KVRD. On the way, the trail finally ends for the U.S. men's soccer team. We've got World Cup soccer coverage in our sports news. That's on the way next.
1: I got a call from a friend who don't call very often.

0: Dan and Shay this morning on KVRD. All right, we'll get to your weather update in just a moment for sports news. And our sports this time around brought to you by Southwest Water Tank. Well, Belgium knocked the U.S. men's soccer team out in the 16 round, and the World Cup play for the men's team coming to a close. Final score was 4-1. Here's some of the highlights.
1: In field, the U.S. is hesitating. A bouncing ball picked up in the box, and that's the opening goal for Belgium. It was De Ketelaere, first to react in there on the cross, and now they are in an early hole against Belgium. There's a man lying down behind the wall. Tillman over the net. Trossard to the byline, gets across, into Ketelaere's rising up, and Belgium retake the lead. Moments later, his second goal. Well, don't concede another. Lukaku on the loose ball scores. Romelu Lukaku. And now they will ride momentum down to Los Angeles Friday afternoon for a showdown with Spain in the World Cup quarterfinal.
0: Again, Belgium beating the U.S. 4-1 the final. Outfielder Max Kepler hit his first home run in a Diamondbacks uniform, racked up four RBIs. Diamondbacks beat the Padres 8-0 last night. The D-backs continue their series with the Pods today. There you go, sports update. KVRD.
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4: Happy Tuesday. Here's a look at your morning forecast. Mainly hot and dry conditions are expected to continue through much of this week. Today will be sunny and hot. Light and variable wind, 10 to 15 miles an hour this morning. Winds could gust as high as 20 miles an hour today. Flagstaff seeing a high of 88 degrees. Sedona 102. Prescott 97. Cottonwood 106, and Payson with a high of 99. That's your morning forecast.
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10: When it comes to lightning, taking cover is always the best plan. I'm Megan Taylor with the National Weather Service in Flagstaff. Lightning can strike up to 10 miles away from a thunderstorm, so you need to take cover even before the wet weather arrives. Remember, when thunder roars, go indoors.
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Morgan Wallen with Post Malone this morning, KPRD. Again, Wranglers are magic word. Final home game of the season this Sunday, 1 o'clock, Finley Toyota Center. Text Wranglers to 1-800-473-5873. You could win tickets.

0: Chesney this morning on KVRD. All right, text line open, and I don't say that enough. The text line, when I'm in here doing the morning show with you, text line's open. You can jump in, hey, Brad, you're a fink, ha, ha, ha. Please don't do that. But if you got a song request or an observation or anything, don't be shy about reaching out. Now, Wranglers, I know you'll be busy about that. Final home game of the season is Sunday, and we've got tickets, final tickets for a final home game. The New Mexico Chupacabras are coming to town, and we're going to scare them away with the final home game of the season action. Sunday, 1 o'clock, Wranglers, 1-800-473-5873. And our text line, proudly brought to you by RED Plumbing. And we're happy they do that because we love the text line. And it's important to us and important to you, too. You got something to say? Wranglers is one thing. Anything else, chime in the morning show. All right? All right. Tell you someone who's not afraid to chime in, and that's Menthol Meredith, fresh off her attempt to get to the Great American State Fair. Here she is.
1: Well, I was supposed to go to that Great American State Fair in Washington, but you just never know where you'll land when you're hitchhiking. And that's how I ended up spending the 4th at an abandoned Jenny Craig with a colt. Was it weird as crap? Yes. Was it the first holiday I've spent with a colt? No. But they probably wouldn't have let me into that state fair anyway, seeing as how I'm banned from 14 state fairs from, infractions ranging from everything from partial nudity to pig rustling. And, and what has come to be known as the corn dog incident. Okay, y'all. Nah, I gotta go. I'll just catch y'all at the 300th celebration in Washington. Hopefully, they'll have that big swimming pool fixed by then.
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See, not all girls know when they're country, but she does. Luke Bryan this morning, KVRD. We'll get your news and your warm weather updated for you top of the hour. Keith Urban, where the Blacktop ends, KVRD.

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1: Arizona News Audio. The desert regions of our state getting more extreme heat today. Mark O'Malley with the National Weather Service saying a three-day extreme heat warning kicks in today.
2: We have a strong high pressure on top of us, and this is typically the warmest time of year. So it really takes some really extreme values up towards 115 degrees. To reach extreme heat warning criteria.
1: Mostly dry conditions over the next few days. Possibility of storm activity late in the week. Containment up to 48% on the Pocket Fire near Sedona. Fire spokesman Bob Poole crediting contingency fire lines that gave the flames nowhere to go.
3: We knew the fire was going to move, so we put lines in way ahead of the fire, which once the fire hit those lines, gave us the opportunity to extinguish those flames.
1: The Enchantment Resort, Seven Canyons, and Oak Creek Canyon remaining on set evacuation status. National Park Service investigating reports of a mystery illness among people who rafted the Colorado River at the bottom of the Grand Canyon. Diamondbacks blow out the Padres in San Diego 8-0. Jeff Scott, Arizona News Audio.
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2: Yavapai Broadcasting News, I'm Paul David. Jerome Fire rescued a hang glider off of Mingus Mountain Saturday. Officials say they received a call of a hang glider who had crashed. The person had suffered a severe leg injury and had multiple abrasions. A firefighter was lowered to the patient, who was then treated and then taken to the hospital. Skull Valley fire crews responded to Van Dixon Road and a report of a fire along the railroad track Sunday. Crews arrived to find several railroad ties smoldering. The fire was doused before it could spread. Residents should continue to keep their eyes open and call in any smoke reports. Officials say these fires can start from hot bearings, braking systems, grinding metal, or other mechanical issues. Cottonwood's developing the Old Town Master Plan, and public participation is needed. The plan will guide the future of the Old Town area to include streets, public spaces, parking, and historic character. The city has developed a community questionnaire and survey, which will be available through the end of the month. A public workshop will be held on Wednesday, July 15th from 5:30 to 7:30 at 805 North Main Street. A link to the questionnaire and survey is posted on our news page at myradioplace.com. Camp Verde is holding three additional open houses to inform residents about the proposed general plan, which voters will decide on July 21st. An open house is being held this morning from 9 to 11, tomorrow from 5 to 7 p.m., and on Thursday, July 16th from 3 to 5 p.m. All open houses are being held at the Camp Verde Community Library. The Greater Flagstaff Region Community Wildfire Protection Plan Core Team will hold a public meeting Wednesday at the Hub at Posse Grounds Park in Sedona. The meeting will be from 5 to 8. The team will discuss and take comments on the updated plan, which looks at wildfire risks across the area and what can be done to address them. And Yavapai County says Coronville Road and Beaverhead Flat Road will soon be under construction. Officials say work will begin next Monday and continue through mid-November. Crews will conduct crack seal work and some repaving. Work will take place Mondays through Thursdays from 7 a.m. to 5:30 p.m. each day. One lane of traffic will be maintained with a flagger guiding traffic through the work zone. That's news from Yavapai Broadcasting.
3: Happy Tuesday. Here's a look at your morning forecast. Mainly hot and dry conditions are expected to continue through much of this week. Today will be sunny and hot, light and variable wind 10 to 15 miles an hour this morning. Winds could gust as high as 20 miles an hour today. Flagstaff seeing a high of 88 degrees, Sedona 102, Prescott 97, Cottonwood 106, and Payson with a high of 99. That's your morning forecast.
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0: Stella Lefty in Boston on KVRD. All right, so your fireworks are fading now. I'm going to get to the fireworks shows around the around northern Arizona and elsewhere, sure. There's weird fireworks names that the pros use. These are real, although they sound kind of wild, like this one, the Popo Magnet. There's the Neighbor Hater. That one's got to be loud, right? The Cat Scat Fever. There's the Unicorn Puke. Very, very pretty. There's the Bada Bing Bada Boom, popular in New Jersey. There's the Put It in Reverse. I'm scared to see what that does. The Laser Kitty. There's the Wacky Tabacky. There's the Psycho Peacock. The Dizzy Disco and the Raging Rottweilers. All weird but real fireworks names. And if that reminded you of the scene from Joe Dirt, where he describes his favorites, it did me too.
1: So you're going to tell me that you don't have no black cats, no Roman candles or screaming memes? You don't got no lady fingers, buzz buttles, snicker bombs, church burners, finger blasters, gut busters, zippity-doo-dahs, or crap flappers? You're going to stand there and tell me you don't have no whistling bungholes, no spleen splitters, whisker biscuits, honky lighters, hoosker do's, hoosker don'ts, cherry bombs, nips and dazers, with or without the scooter stick, or one single whistling kitty chaser?
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Ella Langley this morning, KVRD. Coming up, we'll check weather and also some old movies that need to be passed on to the future generations. We'll explain.

0: Zach Topp, South of Sanity on KVRD. All right, weather coming up in just a moment. Cosmopolitan Magazine put together a list of old, quote-unquote, movies that every young person should watch today. Now, a lot of these are from the 80s, and I remember when these came out. But, hey, I'm a grandpa, so that comes with the territory. Most of the movies on this list are from the, 80s here. Looking at it real quick, early 90s. And I got to say, I thought every one of these movies was pretty good to include on a list that younger generations may still gain some cultural or social experience from. Like this one, The Breakfast Club, a modern classic for those of us from that time. The movie Heathers, the movie My Girl, Thelma and Louise, just saw that again not long ago. E.T., A Nightmare on Elm Street, Big, loved that movie. Pretty in Pink, Dead Poets Society, Who Framed Roger Rabbit, Shawshank Redemption, classic. Misery, just watched that again not terribly long ago. The Sandlot, great movie. Also on the list, I didn't see this, and I think it might be a joke, Showgirls, should that be? Maybe there's a lesson to be gained from that notorious flop. And then this one, I know it's a cliche nowadays, but yeah, let's add Idiocracy to the modern-day list. Feels like prophecy at this point. There you go, some of the movies that, are pretty old these days, 40 or so years old, should be handed off to younger generations. What do you think? You know what today is, regardless, huh? It's the greatest day ever.
1: It's July 7th, the greatest day ever. On the 7th of July, 1930, construction began on the Hoover Dam. At the time, it was the largest man-made object on Earth. When Americans learned of the sheer enormity of the dam, they were like, oh, darn. Have a great July 7th, the greatest day ever.
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4: Happy Tuesday. Here's a look at your morning forecast. Mainly hot and dry conditions are expected to continue through much of this week. Today will be sunny and hot, light and variable wind, 10 to 15 miles an hour this morning. Winds could gust as high as 20 miles an hour today. Flagstaff seeing a high of 88 degrees, Sedona 102, Prescott 97, Cottonwood 106, and Payson with a high of 99. That's your morning forecast.
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Coming up next, a world record-setting achievement over the weekend that a lot of people overlooked.

0: 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Well, over the weekend, with all the excitement around the 4th of July and the World Cup, one really cool achievement I think kind of got overlooked. Kelsey Fendler, American woman, became the first and the youngest to set a record for solo rowing, like in a boat, from California to Hawaii. She went from Santa Monica to Oahu, arriving on last Friday night. She left Monterey, California, and on May 21st got to Hawaii this past Friday night. And I was following her on Instagram. Lots of people were, and she'd report every day from out there in the Pacific Ocean. She got a little bit off course at one point. The marine animals that swam around her, checking her out and stuff. Really quite fascinating. But in any case, she did it all in 43 days, not only broke the women's world record of 86, twice what she did, but she also shattered the men's record. It was 52. She did it all in 43. How about that? Here is her arrival in Hawaii, and then she kind of talks about her experience.
1: I did not expect this to happen at all. When I first started planning this row, I wanted to try to go for the women's world record, but I had no idea how long this was going to take me.
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3: 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Josh Ross scores his second number one with his hit, Hate How You Look.
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3: Yavapai Broadcasting News, I'm Paul David. The National Weather Service in Flagstaff says for most, mainly hot and dry conditions are expected through the end of this week. Daily chances for afternoon showers and thunderstorms continue over portions of eastern and central Arizona each day, but especially today and tomorrow. After some drying Thursday and Friday, moisture begins to ramp up this weekend and into next week. Dangerous heat is expected at the lower elevations of the Grand Canyon through at least Saturday. Highs today will range from the upper 80s to low 90s in Flagstaff, the low to mid 90s in the Quad City area, and the upper 90s to 100 degrees in Sedona and the Verde Valley. An extreme heat warning is in place below 4,000 feet in the Grand Canyon until 8 p.m. Saturday. Page police are investigating a double homicide. Sunday night, officers responded to a home in the 100 block of 9th Avenue where they found two people deceased from gunshot wounds. The victims were an adult male and female. The investigation led them to a suspect on Monday who was taken into custody on two counts of first-degree murder. Officials say they also recovered the gun used in the shootings. No names were released. Camp Verde Marshal's Office K-9 chopper made a sizable drug bust back on June 25th. Early that morning, a deputy stopped the suspects on I-17 for speeding. K-9 chopper alerted to the vehicle, at which time 44 grams of methamphetamine, drug paraphernalia, and a loaded 9mm handgun were found in the driver's backpack. The driver, Floyd Anthony Lee, and his passenger, Sarah Marie Gold, were arrested on felony drug and weapons charges. ADOT says a pavement project starts tonight on Highway 260 between Linden and Sholo. Crews are repaving between milepost 332 and 340, working on two-mile sections at a time. Highway 260 is reduced to one lane through the work zone with alternating east and westbound traffic. Work will take place from 7 p.m. to 7 a.m. each night with restrictions removed each day and on the weekends. The entire project should be finished by this fall. With the news, I'm Paul David for Yavapai Broadcasting.
4: Happy Tuesday. Here's a look at your morning forecast. Mainly hot and dry conditions are expected to continue through much of this week. Today will be sunny and hot, light and variable wind, 10 to 15 miles an hour this morning. Winds could gust as high as 20 miles an hour today. Flagstaff seeing a high of 88 degrees, Sedona 102, Prescott 97, Cottonwood 106, and Payson with a high of 99. That's your morning forecast.
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And I'm sure one of your friends is about to come over here, 'cause she's supposed to

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And I'm still here. Come on, let's see where it goes.

Sam Hunt this morning, KVRD. I'm Brad Miller. Happy, happy Tuesday. Coming up next, some showbiz news. Danny Trejo, who really lived the rough man's life until he turned it around and became an actor, had a great experience in prison. We'll explain.

0: John Morgan, KVRD. All right. Now, Danny Trejo, I think most of us can picture him these days. Rugged, tough guy. He's got a map of the world on his face. And mostly hired for that tough guy look. He's been the bad guy, the outlaw, in a billion movies by now. Well, he really was a tough guy growing up, and he spent time in prison, big time, not jail, but the big house. And one time while he was there in San Quentin, one of his fellow inmates was no other than Charles Manson, notorious serial killer. And Danny Trejo's experience with Charlie was a little bit different. He recently talked about it on a podcast. Danny Trejo talking about being kind of sort of roommates with Charlie.
1: Charlie wasn't the guy that you saw on the TV special. He was like 5'4", 5'5", little scrawny, poor, kind of like a bum, really. He had a string for a belt. He tied his pants with a string because he couldn't afford a belt. Some of the prisoners were going to take advantage of him because they take advantage of anybody that's small. And we found out that he could hypnotize you, so we let him sleep in front of our cell, you know, to make sure that nobody would hurt him.
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Chesney this morning, KVRD again coming up. Wranglers on Sunday, final home game of the season. Text Wranglers to me for tickets, 1-800-473-5873.

0: Cole Swindell is new on. Sticks with you, doesn't it? I like that. It's Girl Dad, KVRD. All right, weather check in a moment. First, let's do your sports update for you. Sports brought to you this time around by Prescott Wind Electric. Well, Belgium knocked the U.S. men's soccer team out. Round 16 World Cup action yesterday. Final score was 4-1. Controversial game. Outfielder Max Kepler hit his first home run in a Diamondbacks uniform. Racked up 4 RBIs as the D-backs beat the Padres 8-0 last night. That series continues today. Cleveland Cavaliers star Donovan Mitchell's agreed to a 4-year, $273 million maximum contract extension. And three-time MVP Nikola Jokic reaffirmed his desire to extend his contract with Denver and finish his career with the only NBA team that he's ever played for. But he said he plans to wait a year to sign that deal. I want it. You tell me how bad. There's your sports update. KVRD.
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4: Happy Tuesday. Here's a look at your morning forecast. Mainly hot and dry conditions are expected to continue through much of this week. Today will be sunny and hot, light and variable wind, 10 to 15 miles an hour this morning. Winds could gust as high as 20 miles an hour today. Flagstaff seeing a high of 88 degrees, Sedona 102, Prescott 97, Cottonwood 106, and Payson with a high of 99. That's your morning forecast.
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0: George Burge and Luke Bryan this morning, KVRD. All right, we'll finish up for a Tuesday. Come back at you tomorrow morning at 6, all right? Got to leave you with some stand-up comedy. Bill Burr, he's always got a burr under his saddle over something or other. Here he's talking about corporate restaurant chains.
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3: Now you got enough, there's enough weirdos here. 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Like when I go on the road, like I can't do these chains anymore. 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You know? Oh, they're horrific, just pressing their face up against the glass. Man, they put cookies in that one, you know? It's like they're inventing ways to get extra fat, you know? You know what I hate about these corporate chains? You go in there, you're paying for a business. They make you like do half the job now. I don't get it. Like, I walk in, hey, let me get a turkey sandwich, lettuce, tomato, on rye with mayonnaise. The guy behind the counter is like, all right, turkey sandwich, lettuce, tomato, on rye. Yeah, and mayonnaise. Oh, the mayonnaise is, it's right over there. Really? Why don't you, go over there and put it on my sandwich? You get it? 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Guy who orders the sandwich, guy who makes the sandwich. You get it? I'm sorry they fired the mayonnaise guy, but I'm not doing it. I just gave you 100% of the money to make 100% of the sandwich.
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1: Arizona News Audio. Police in Glendale say a 15-year-old is in custody in connection to that shooting that left five injured in Westgate Entertainment District Saturday. Sergeant Brian Hoskin.
2: Westgate was placed on lockdown as precautionary measure while officers worked to safely locate and apprehend the suspect.
1: Among those injured, the suspect's two sisters, one of them just 8 years old. No one suffered life-threatening injuries. Democratic senators like Arizona's Mark Kelly and Ruben Gallego pulling their endorsement of Graham Platner in the Senate race in Maine after Platner was accused of sexual assault. Tempe-based political analyst Mike O'Neill says the Dems face an uphill struggle in trying to unseat incumbent Republican Susan Collins.
3: You not only got to get him to drop out, the party has to coalesce behind somebody who is very credible and put them on the ballot.
1: Platner would need to quit the race in the next week for Democrats to be able to replace him. Gas prices down another 2 cents overnight to $3.91 a gallon, a 9 cent drop from last week, nearly 65 cents from last month. D-backs beat the Padres 8-0. Jeff Scott, Arizona News Audio.
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3: Yavapai Broadcasting News, I'm Paul David. Firefighters stopped the Mina fire over the holiday weekend. The Mina fire touched off Saturday and forced evacuations in Yarnell. That fire was stopped at 24 acres. Several outbuildings were destroyed in the blaze, which remains under investigation. Tonto National Forest says northbound Highway 87 was closed for a short time Monday due to a roadside fire that was caused by a vehicle crash. The fire was stopped at a tenth of an acre, and the highway was reopened. Monday, Groom Creek Fire, Walker Fire, YCSO, and the Prescott National Forest responded to the Pristine Fire in Walker. Officials say crews arrived to find the fire threatening several structures on Pristine Pines Drive, but they were able to stop the flames before any burned. There was no information on what started that blaze. Apache Sitgreaves National Forest officials say they responded to the Hart Fire over the weekend. That blaze was stopped at just under 1.5 acres. The human-caused fire was burning 5 miles north.

0: north of Bear Canyon Lake. Crews are now mopping up. Clarkdale posted the 60-day notice for proposed community development fee changes. The Clarkdale Town Council will consider the fees during their September 8th, 6 p.m. meeting. Contact the town for more information. The Mojave County Sheriff's Office arrested a man on child pornography charges. Officials say 39-year-old Joseph Kalin of Kingman was arrested at his home on Thompson Avenue. The investigation of Kalin was launched after the Sheriff's Office received a report from Internet Crimes Against Children. A search warrant was served on his home last Thursday, at which time several electronic devices were seized. Each contained child pornography. Kalin was arrested on charges on 10 felony counts of sexual exploitation of a minor. Workers started on the Jasper Parkway and Copper Hill intersection project in Prescott Valley Monday. Town says crews are repaving and smoothing out the intersection. Officials say traffic closures and detours are in place, with the intersection closed to most traffic. Northbound Jasper Parkway will remain open throughout the project. The job should take about 3 weeks to complete. With the news, I'm Paul David for Yavapai Broadcasting.
1: Happy Tuesday. Here's a look at your morning forecast. Mainly hot and dry conditions are expected to continue through much of this week. Today will be sunny and hot, light and variable wind 10 to 15 miles an hour this morning. Winds could gust as high as 20 miles an hour today. Flagstaff seeing a high of 88 degrees, Sedona 102, Prescott 97, Cottonwood 106, and Payson with a high of 99. That's your morning forecast.
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0: Gently Roll with his latest Hands Up. And that song was actually co-written by Hardy. So he is, you know, one of the collaborators on that one. And that song is what lots of folks are believing to be, you know, the start of a new album to the follow-up of his 2024's Beautifully Broken. So only time will tell. We'll have to see. On the way, we got Ella Langley and Morgan Wallen.
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0: All My Exes, that's Lauren Elena and Chase Matthew. It's time for your random stat of the day, and this is from Food and Wine. They did a little research to find out what America's most searched food was when it comes to grilling. So, of course, you could probably guess beef burgers were at the top of the list on what Americans want to grill, followed up by chicken breasts, corn, and grilled veggies, or I should just say veggies. So there's your top things that people are searching when it comes to grilling. Yeah, that sounds good. Making me hungry. David Nail is next.
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0: That's Megan Maroney with Beautiful Things. And July is another busy month, especially when it comes to sports. Now, sadly, Team USA lost yesterday, but we will see the wrap-up of the World Cup. Wimbledon going on this month, as well as Tour de France, continuing with baseball's All-Star Game taking place in Philadelphia 1 week from today. So, yeah. We are in the thick of summer. Lots going on. Brett Young is next with Sleep Without You.
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1: Arizona News Audio. Police in Glendale say a 15-year-old is in custody in connection to that shooting that left five injured in Westgate Entertainment District Saturday. Sergeant Brian Hoskin.
2: Westgate was placed on lockdown as precautionary measure while officers worked to safely locate and apprehend the suspect.
1: Among those injured, the suspect's two sisters, one of them just 8 years old. No one suffered life-threatening injuries. Democratic senators like Arizona's Mark Kelly and Ruben Gallego pulling their endorsement of Graham Plattner in the Senate race in Maine after Plattner was accused of sexual assault. Tempe-based political analyst Mike O'Neill says the Dems face an uphill struggle in trying to unseat incumbent Republican Susan Collins.
3: You not only got to get him to drop out, the party has to coalesce behind somebody who is very credible and put them on the ballot.
1: Plattner would need to quit the race.

0: in the next week for Democrats to be able to replace him. Gas prices down another 2 cents overnight to $3.91 a gallon, a 9 cent drop from last week, nearly 65 cents from last month. D-backs beat the Padres 8-0. Jeff Scott, Arizona News Audio.
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3: Yavapai Broadcasting News, I'm Paul David. Jerome Fire rescued a hang glider off of Mingus Mountain Saturday. Officials say they received a call of a hang glider who had crashed. The person had suffered a severe leg injury and had multiple abrasions. A firefighter was lowered to the patient, who was then treated and then taken to the hospital. Skull Valley fire crews responded to Van Dixon Road on a report of a fire along the railroad track Sunday. Crews arrived to find several railroad ties smoldering. The fire was doused before it could spread. Residents should continue to keep their eyes open and call in any smoke reports. Officials say these fires can start from hot bearings, braking systems, grinding metal, or other mechanical issues. Cottonwood's developing the Old Town Master Plan, and public participation is needed. The plan will guide the future of the Old Town area to include streets, public spaces, parking, and historic character. The city has developed a community questionnaire and survey, which will be available through the end of the month. A public workshop will be held on Wednesday, July 15th from 5:30 to 7:30 at 805 North Main Street. A link to the questionnaire and survey is posted on our news page at myradioplace.com. Camp Verde is holding three additional open houses to inform residents about the proposed general plan, which voters will decide on July 21st. An open house is being held this morning from 9 to 11, tomorrow from 5 to 7 p.m., and on Thursday, July 16th from 3 to 5 p.m. All open houses are being held at the Camp Verde Community Library. The Greater Flagstaff Region Community Wildfire Protection Plan Core Team will hold a public meeting Wednesday at the Hub at Posse Grounds Park in Sedona. The meeting will be from 5 to 8. The team will discuss and take comments on the updated plan, which looks at wildfire risks across the area and what can be done to address them. And Yavapai County says Coronville Road and Beaverhead Flat Road will soon be under construction. Officials say work will begin next Monday and continue through mid-November. Crews will conduct crack seal work and some repaving. Work will take place Mondays through Thursdays from 7 a.m. to 5:30 p.m. each day. One lane of traffic will be maintained with a flagger guiding traffic through the work zone. That's news from Yavapai Broadcasting.
4: Happy Tuesday. Here's a look at your morning forecast. Mainly hot and dry conditions are expected to continue through much of this week. Today will be sunny and hot, light and variable wind, 10 to 15 miles an hour this morning. Winds could gust as high as 20 miles an hour today. Flagstaff seeing a high of 88 degrees, Sedona 102, Prescott 97, Cottonwood 106, and Payson with a high of 99. That's your morning forecast.
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0: That is Jason Aldean with Don't Tell On Me, a song that's very exciting, right? It is a milestone for him. It's his 50th entry on the Billboard Country Airplay chart. So what does he think about it?
1: This is one of my favorite songs. This is, you know, one of those songs where this guy's just kind of basically talking to his heart and saying, you know, listen, you know it and I know it. I'm a mess. You're broken, but just like, don't let the cat out of the bag. Don't let anybody know that this has happened. Like, you're the only one, you know, that I can kind of trust with this.
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0: Rocky Mountain Low, that's Corey Kent along with Coe Witzel. 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Some of the celebrities that you share your day with include
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0: Russell Dickerson with Worth Your Wild. And this is just a sad story, but he tried so hard to, and I think he would have shared his information with everybody, to where we all would have a chance to live longer. Brian Johnson, if that name rings a bell, he's very famous. He's the world's most famous biohacker. He has spent millions of dollars trying to figure out ways to live forever. And sadly, he has now been diagnosed with an incurable stomach-eating disease. So, you know, he was so trying, you know, but sad to hear that about Brian. So anyway, thought I'd share that with you because it's, you know, he's just done a lot. Look him up, you know, Google him and just see all the things that he has done. And, you know, I'm sure that, you know, we'll be able to take some of the things that he found and learn from when it comes to longevity. Kenny Chesney is next with Carry On.
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Hey, say a song on a tiny violin. 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
1: Yavapai Broadcasting News, I'm Paul David. The pocket fire in Oak Creek Canyon north of Sedona is now 51% contained at 26,803 acres. Coconino National Forest says Highway 89A remains closed between Sedona and Flagstaff. There are currently 1,296 personnel assigned to that fire. Firefighters stopped the Mina fire over the holiday weekend. The Mina fire touched off Saturday and forced evacuations in Yarnell. The fire was stopped at 24 acres. Several outbuildings were destroyed in the blaze, which remains under investigation. Tonto National Forest says northbound Highway 87 was closed for a short time Monday due to a roadside fire that was caused by a vehicle crash. That fire was stopped at a tenth of an acre, and the highway was reopened. Sunday afternoon, Page Police responded to a call of indecent exposure at the local Safeway. Witnesses reported a man entered the store, took off his clothes, and began running and jumping around. Officers took the man into custody on several indecent exposure charges. Police say the store was busy, and any parents with children who witnessed the act should come forward to file a report. It's believed the man was under the influence of a drug. His name was not released. Camp Verde Marshal's Office K-9 chopper made a sizable drug bust back on June 25th. Early that morning, a deputy stopped the suspects on I-17 for speeding. K-9 chopper alerted to the vehicle, at which time 44 grams of methamphetamine, drug paraphernalia, and a loaded 9mm handgun were found in the driver's backpack. The driver, Floyd Anthony Lee, and his passenger, Sarah Marie Gold, were arrested on felony drug and weapons charges. ADOT says a pavement project will begin tomorrow on Highway 260 between Linden and Sholo. Crews will repave between milepost 332 and 340, working on two-mile sections at a time. Work will take place from 7 p.m. to 7 a.m. each night, with restrictions removed each day and on the weekends. The entire project should be finished by this fall. Information on these stories and others can be found on our news page at myradioplace.com. With the news, I'm Paul David for Yavapai Broadcasting.
2: The Tuesday weather continued quite warm and mostly sunny skies, clear overnight. Some mountainous showers, a bit of precipitation in the high country. Lower elevations will stay dry through much of this week. Winds today up to 20 miles per hour at times. Highs Flagstaff 88, Sedona 102, Prescott 97, Cottonwood 106 today. Lows tonight, Flagstaff mid-50s, Sedona 73, Prescott 68, Cottonwood 59.
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0: That's Lainey Wilson with Phone, Keys, Wallet. And, you know, she's getting ready to unlock the new music that she's been working on for quite a while. And it does sound like her new single with John Mayer that we just heard is just the beginning.
1: To tell you the truth, we were already in the kitchen cooking it up before Whirlwind was even out. I feel like we're always writing because I don't feel like I'm myself if I'm not creating and writing. I feel like that's the thing that, like, gets me through all the busyness and all the other parts of the job that exist. I think people are really going to love what we've been working on. I mean, of course, I'm partial, but I think it definitely is going to, like, show another side of my artistry while always staying true to myself. But the more life I live, the more experience I have, the more I realize I've got more to say and share, and it's going to be good.
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8: 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The Chino Valley Community Library is hosting the Lego Club Hour this afternoon. 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Community Free Skate is tonight at the Riverfront Park Rink in Cottonwood from 6 to 10 p.m. All wheels are welcome. 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

0: That is Megan Maroney with Medicine and Garth Brooks getting back out on tour. Yeah, he's calling it the Retro Arena Era. August 21st through the 22nd, he'll be performing at Gainbridge Fieldhouse in Indianapolis, and that's going to be the start of his Blame It All on My Roots tour. So he's going back, like I said, it's kind of a retro tour. The tickets are going to go on sale simultaneously on Friday, July 17th. They'll be priced at $154. They'll be both in stage and in the round seating with all seats reserved. There's an 8-ticket limit with no pre-sales or sales at the box office. So that's how he's doing it. Other shows have not yet been announced, but it's his return of Garth's drum pod, which he introduced 30 years ago. So it's pretty cool. And the shows are going to be the foundation for Killer Live, a groundbreaking new approach to live recording, much like his 1996 tour was for Double Live, which boasts 25 million album sales. So he is ready. He's played Milwaukee Summerfest. He did that last month before his sold-out show at London's Hyde Park last month as well. So he's ready for it. So be on the listen. Definitely follow him if you're wanting to catch Garth Brooks doing the retro theme with his Blame It All on My Roots tour. Hopefully it's coming near us. Sam Hunt is next.
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0: It's Dan and Shay with Say So. Happy Tasty Tuesday. This one just makes me smile, and really, I would feel like a kid again if I bought it, but I did not. Trying to cut back on a lot of things, but Velveeta, Shapes, and Cheese. They teamed up. They're one of the America 250 partners, and, you know, we're celebrating America turning 250 all year, right? I mean, this is a big to-do, and they have created pasta in USA and Star Shapes. So pretty cool that they did that, especially, I mean, it's one thing to make a noodle in the shape of a star, but the shape of the United States minus Alaska and Hawaii, I mean, I wish they could have included them, but I guess it was kind of tough all to do in, you know, one piece of pasta. But you can check that out. I don't think they meant anything by it, by leaving those two states out. I think there's love there. It's just that not a noodle shape. Maybe there's some, maybe they have another box coming out with just those two states. I don't know. But you can check it out. You can see what it looks like. The packaging's cute too. Just head on over to my Facebook, search for Sherry Farmer or Sherry M. Farmer on Instagram. And let me know if you've seen anything lately that you've enjoyed, that you've tried, or just, you know, just saw that's celebrating America 250, or just any new flavor or something new and fun. Morgan Wallen is next.
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1: Arizona News Audio, 9 Arizona counties experiencing extreme heat warnings as the temperatures climb with that storm activity now creeping into the forecast.
2: We'll be looking at no real good chances of rainfall across the metro the next several days. A little bit increase in moisture from some outflows from storms in western New Mexico and southeast Arizona.
1: Mark O'Malley with the National Weather Service. Highs could get close to 115 in the lower deserts by tomorrow. 51% containment reported on the pocket fire near Sedona as they try to guard against any flare-ups that could be caused by possible storm activity. New polling in the GOP governor's race showing that Congressman Andy Biggs appears to have built an insurmountable lead.
3: Andy Biggs is not just leading the race, he is lapping the field. Among likely Republican primary voters, Biggs is sitting at 60%, which puts him well over the majority mark and far ahead of his opponent, David Schweiker.
1: Pollster Mike Noble with Noble Predictive Insights says the new poll shows Schweiker with just 10% support, 50 points behind Biggs. Diamondbacks and Padres tonight. Jeff Scott, Arizona News Audio.
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2: Yavapai Broadcasting News, I'm Paul David. The National Weather Service and Flagstaff released the fire season outlook for July. Forecasters say 62% of Arizona is under severe drought conditions or worse. Confidence is increasing in the return of monsoon moisture next week as early as this next Sunday. El Nino remains in place in the Pacific and is expected to intensify throughout the year. Current forecasts still call for above normal precipitation and temperatures during the monsoon and then through the fall and winter. Above normal wildland fire potential continues through July, declining in August and September with the arrival of the monsoon. Monday, Groom Creek Fire, Walker Fire, YCSL, and the Prescott National Forest responded to the Pristine Fire in Walker. Officials say crews arrived to find the fire threatening several structures on Pristine Pines Drive, but they were able to stop the flames before any burned. There was no information on what started that fire. Apache Sitgreaves National Forest officials say they responded to the Hart Fire over the weekend. That blaze was stopped just under 1.5 acres. The human-caused fire was burning 5 miles north of Bear Canyon Lake. Crews are now mopping up. Yavapai County says Cornville Road and Beaverhead Flat Road will soon be under construction. Officials say work will begin next Monday and continue through mid-November. Crews will conduct crack seal work and some repaving. Work will take place Mondays through Thursdays from 7 a.m. to 5:30 p.m. each day. One lane of traffic will be maintained with a flagger directing traffic through the work zone. Delays, of course, should be expected. And workers got started on the Jasper Parkway and Copper Hill intersection project in Prescott Valley yesterday. The town says crews will repave and smooth out the intersection. Officials say traffic closures and detours are in place, with the intersection closed to most traffic. Northbound Jasper Parkway will remain open throughout the project. The job should take about 3 weeks to complete, weather permitting. Information

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1: The Tuesday weather continued quite warm and mostly sunny skies, clear overnight. Some mountainous showers, a bit of precipitation in the high country. Lower elevations will stay dry through much of this week. Winds today up to 20 miles per hour at times. Highs Flagstaff 88, Sedona 102, Prescott 97, Cottonwood 106 today. Lows tonight, Flagstaff mid-50s, Sedona 73, Prescott 68, Cottonwood 59.
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1: Cody Johnson, back with something fresh and new just for you at his horseback. Thanks so much for spending some time right here as we play the best country right here for the workday. Darius Rucker standing by. Song we know and love from him. And we'll bring you the latest effort from Luke Combs as well.
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0: Country and She Knows It. There goes Luke Bryan. Song that he unveiled on American Idol. One of the advantages of being a judge on the show, you got that platform. Riley Green standing by in just a couple, and a song that, well, just hits different this time of year from Kenny Chesney.
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0: He made a splash handful of years ago with a song called How It Ought to Be. Now he's back for another go-around. He is Shane Prophet, and it's his latest one, Long Live Country. Stay here for John Party. Got his latest one coming up in just a couple. Plus Parmalee and Blanco Brown with a song that briefly crossed over to the pop chart.
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1: Arizona News Audio, 9 Arizona counties experiencing extreme heat warnings as the temperatures climb with that storm activity now creeping into the forecast.
2: We'll be looking at no real good chances of rainfall across the metro the next several days. A little bit increase in moisture from some outflows from storms in western New Mexico and southeast Arizona.
1: Mark O'Malley with the National Weather Service. Highs could get close to 115 in the lower deserts by tomorrow. 51% containment reported on the pocket fire near Sedona as they try to guard against any flare-ups that could be caused by possible storm activity. New polling in the GOP governor's race showing that Congressman Andy Biggs appears to have built an insurmountable lead.
3: Andy Biggs is not just leading the race, he is lapping the field. Among likely Republican primary voters, Biggs is sitting at 60%, which puts him well over the majority mark and far ahead of his opponent, David Schweiker.
1: Pollster Mike Noble with Noble Predictive Insights says the new poll shows Schweiker with just 10% support, 50 points behind Biggs. Diamondbacks and Padres tonight. Jeff Scott, Arizona News Audio.
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2: Yavapai Broadcasting News, I'm Paul David. Page police are investigating a double homicide. Sunday night, officers responded to a home in the 100 block of 9th Avenue where they found two people deceased from gunshot wounds. The victims were an adult male and female. The investigation led them to a suspect on Monday who was taken into custody on two counts of first-degree murder. Officials say they also recovered the gun used in the shootings. No names were released. Jerome Fire rescued a hang glider off of Mingus Mountain Saturday. Officials say they received a call of a hang glider who had crashed. The person had suffered a severe leg injury and had multiple abrasions. A firefighter was lowered to the patient, who was then treated and then taken to the hospital. Clarkdale posted the 60-day notice for proposed community development fee changes. The Clarkdale Town Council will consider the fees during their September 8th, 6 p.m. meeting. Contact the town for more information. The Mojave County Sheriff's Office arrested a man on child pornography charges. Officials say 39-year-old Joseph Kalin of Kingman was arrested at his home on Thompson Avenue. The investigation of Kalin was launched after the Sheriff's Office received a report from Internet Crimes Against Children. A search warrant was served on his home last Thursday, at which time several electronic devices were seized. Each contained child pornography. Kalin was arrested on 10 felony counts of sexual exploitation of a minor. Skull Valley fire crews responded to Van Dixon Road on a report of a fire along the railroad tracks Sunday. Crews arrived to find several railroad ties smoldering. The fire was doused before it could spread. Residents should continue to keep their eyes open and call in any smoke reports. Officials say these fires can start from hot bearings, braking systems, grinding metal, or other mechanical issues. And the Greater Flagstaff Region Community Wildfire Protection Plan Core Team will hold a public meeting tomorrow at the Hub at Posse Grounds Park in Sedona. That meeting will be from 5 to 8 p.m. The plan looks at wildfire risks and how to address

0: 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More information can be found on our news page. 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
1: The Tuesday weather continued quite warm and mostly sunny skies, clear overnight. Some mountainous showers, a bit of precipitation in the high country. Lower elevations will stay dry through much of this week. Winds today up to 20 miles per hour at times. Highs Flagstaff 88, Sedona 102, Prescott 97, Cottonwood 106 today. Lows tonight, Flagstaff mid-50s, Sedona 73, Prescott 68, Cottonwood 59.
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0: 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That includes fresh new songs, as well as the ones we know and love. Perfect example of the latter category on the way from Dan and Shay. We'll bring you Glad You Exist in just a couple.
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0: He made a splash for that breakout duet with Jason Aldean called Friends Like That, and now he's back for another go-around, this time with the training wheels off. He's flying solo, John Morgan and Kid Myself. Stay here for Lady A, song that was a sizable crossover success for them. And speaking of crossover success, to date, the biggest pop chart entry from Blake Shelton is next.
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0: He's written hit songs for a number of country stars, Kenny Chesney among them, also Morgan Wallen. And there he goes with a song of his own. Guy who appeared on The Voice in 2013, Graylin James. That's Water at a Wedding. Megan Maroney standing by.
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1: Arizona News Audio, 9 Arizona counties experiencing extreme heat warnings as the temperatures climb with that storm activity now creeping into the forecast.
2: We'll be looking at no real good chances of rainfall across the metro the next several days. A little bit increase in moisture from some outflows from storms in western New Mexico and southeast Arizona.
1: Mark O'Malley with the National Weather Service. Highs could get close to 115 in the lower deserts by tomorrow. 51% containment reported on the pocket fire near Sedona as they try to guard against any flare-ups that could be caused by possible storm activity. New polling in the GOP governor's race showing the Congress

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2: Yavapai Pie Broadcasting News, I'm Paul David. The pocket fire in Oak Creek Canyon north of Sedona is now 51% contained at 26,803 acres. Coconino National Forest says Highway 89A remains closed between Sedona and Flagstaff. There are currently 1,296 personnel assigned to that fire. Firefighters stopped the Mina fire over the holiday weekend. The Mina fire touched off Saturday and forced evacuations in Yarnell. The fire was stopped at 24 acres. Several outbuildings were destroyed in the blaze, which remains under investigation. Tonto National Forest says northbound Highway 87 was closed for a short time Monday due to a roadside fire that was caused by a vehicle crash. That fire was stopped at a tenth of an acre, and the highway was reopened. Sunday afternoon, Page Police responded to a call of indecent exposure at the local Safeway. Witnesses reported a man entered the store, took off his clothes, and began running and jumping around. Officers took the man into custody on several indecent exposure charges. Police say the store was busy, and any parents with children who witnessed the act should come forward to file a report. It's believed the man was under the influence of a drug. His name was not released. Camp Verde Marshal's Office K-9 chopper made a sizable drug bust back on June 25th. Early that morning, a deputy stopped the suspects on I-17 for speeding. K-9 chopper alerted to the vehicle, at which time 44 grams of methamphetamine, drug paraphernalia, and a loaded 9mm handgun were found in the driver's backpack. The driver, Floyd Anthony Lee, and his passenger, Sarah Marie Gold, were arrested on felony drug and weapons charges. ADOT says a pavement project will begin tomorrow on Highway 260 between Linden and Sholo. Crews will repave between milepost 332 and 340, working on two-mile sections at a time. Work will take place from 7 p.m. to 7 a.m. each night, with restrictions removed each day and on the weekends. The entire project should be finished by this fall. Information on these stories and others can be found on our news page at myradioplace.com. With the news, I'm Paul David for Yavapai Broadcasting.
3: The Tuesday weather continued quite warm and mostly sunny skies, clear overnight. Some mountainous showers, a bit of precipitation in the high country. Lower elevations will stay dry through much of this week. Winds today up to 20 miles per hour at times. Highs Flagstaff 88, Sedona 102, Prescott 97, Cottonwood 106 today. Lows tonight, Flagstaff mid-50s, Sedona 73, Prescott 68, Cottonwood 59.
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It probably don't look like much to you, but these dents and scratches in the wood

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Yeah, let me tell you something. I hold on.

0: A couple of guys who were together on tour last year as part of the Country Song Came On tour, so it only makes sense to pair them on the duet now, right? George Burge, Luke Bryan, and his Ride, Ride, Ride. Collaborations continue, too. Kane Brown with his wife, Caitlin, in just a couple. Plus, the latest one from Kenny Chesney.
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0: And artist news. Yeah, it's kind of a big deal. You see what I did there?
1: 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We've talked about this.

0: Just 4 years ago, he signed a publishing deal, and since then has seen his songs recorded 50 times. Nice work. Jacob Hackworth. That is what took you so long. Toby Keith on the way with a song we know and love, and we'll hear from Cody Johnson as well.
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0: Couple of artists who do not use their last name on stage. Lauren Elena Suddeth, working alongside Chase Matthew McQuitty, right there. Massive duet, to be sure. All My Exes. Stella Lefty, direct from Los Angeles, to you next.
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1: 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News this hour brought to you by Legends Harley-Davidson just off Highway 69 in Mayer and Grand Canyon Harley-Davidson in Belmont. 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
2: Yavapai Broadcasting News, I'm Paul David. The National Weather Service and Flagstaff released the fire season outlook for July. Forecasters say 62% of Arizona is under severe drought conditions or worse. Confidence is increasing in the return of monsoon moisture next week as early as this next Sunday. El Nino remains in place in the Pacific and is expected to intensify throughout the year. Current forecasts still call for above normal precipitation and temperatures during the monsoon and then through the fall and winter. Above normal wildland fire potential continues through July, declining in August and September with the arrival of the monsoon. Monday, Groom Creek Fire, Walker Fire, YCSL, and the Prescott National Forest responded to the Pristine Fire in Walker. Officials say crews arrived to find the fire threatening several structures on Pristine Pines Drive, but they were able to stop the flames before any burned. There was no information on what started that fire. Apache Sitgreaves National Forest officials say they responded to the Hart Fire over the weekend. That blaze was stopped just under 1.5 acres. The human-caused fire was burning 5 miles north of Bear Canyon Lake. Crews are now mopping up. Yavapai County says Coronville Road and Beaverhead Flat Road will soon be under construction. Officials say work will begin next Monday and continue through mid-November. Crews will conduct crack seal work and some repaving. Work will take place Mondays through Thursdays from 7 a.m. to 5:30 p.m. each day. One lane of traffic will be maintained with a flagger directing traffic through the work zone. Delays, of course, should be expected. And workers got started on the Jasper Parkway and Copper.

0: Hill intersection project in Prescott Valley yesterday. The town says crews will repave and smooth out the intersection. Officials say traffic closures and detours are in place, with the intersection closed to most traffic. Northbound Jasper Parkway will remain open throughout the project. The job should take about 3 weeks to complete, weather permitting. 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
1: The late day weather should be mostly clear overnight tonight after a mostly sunny and quite warm day today. Some winds this afternoon into the 20 mile per hour range, quieting as we settle into the evening a little bit. Overnight low temps tonight, Flagstaff 55, Sedona about 73, Prescott 68, Cottonwood right near 60 for the overnight temperature. Highs tomorrow a lot like today, Flagstaff 89, Sedona 102, Prescott 97, Cottonwood at 106.
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0: He was just announced the other day as a post-game performer following a Nebraska Cornhuskers football game this fall. Cole Swindell, that is his latest one right there, Girl Dad. Stay here for even more of The Best Country. Got Luke Combs just a couple minutes from now.
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5: 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We can't trust him with Arizona's kids. Republicans of Arizona, you have a choice. Don't let the liberal media pick our candidate. Vote Scott Neely. He's fighting for you. 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

0: He is going to be on the road alongside Thomas Rhett this fall. Quite the 1-2 punch. Zach John King, who's got a couple extended plays to his credits. There he goes with Get to Drinking. Stay here for Jason Aldean, Song We Know and Love in just a couple. And Megan Maroney is on the way, too.
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2: The late day weather should be mostly clear overnight tonight after a mostly sunny and quite warm day today. Some winds this afternoon into the 20-mile-per-hour range, quieting as we settle into the evening a little bit. Overnight low temps tonight, Flagstaff 55, Sedona about 73, Prescott 68, Cottonwood right near 60 for the overnight temperature. Highs tomorrow a lot like today, Flagstaff 89, Sedona 102, Prescott 97, Cottonwood at 106.
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1: Track from Toy Story 5, the newlywed Taylor Swift. Tying the knot, of course, this past weekend in Madison Square Garden. I knew it. I knew you from Taylor. Stay here. Ella Langley. Yes, I'm an Ella fella. We'll hear from her in just a couple. Keep it close.
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